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0: 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What if I told you that I believe it?
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But up until that day, God, I hear you say,

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All my emotions get through.

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All my emotions get through.